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My name is David Dell, and I, like humans often do, just made a mistake. So I was going to play the track Gun Shy by James Hunter Six. Instead, I played a different track by the same band, which was Two Birds, One Stone. So sorry if there was any confusion there. I don't mean to confuse people. It's a bad habit I have, and it's hard to break. All right, what else can I say? Okay, so last week I had some requests called in, and I will be playing requests. And one of those requests, however, I don't have the exact song that was called in, but thanks for calling. So this is for the gentleman who called and requested some Ray Charles. I have quite a few different Ray Charles discs, but I do not have the song you asked for. So this is a little more obscure tune. It's called Midnight by Ray Charles.

0: All right, there's some Guy Clark for you here on KALA 88.5 on your FM dial. That was LA Freeway. All right, gonna take a short break here, and then I'll be back with some more music. Some Black Keys, Patty Griffin. I don't know what else, but you'll know as soon as I do.
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0: All right, you're listening to KALA 88.5 on your FM dial. This show is called Chaos Menu. My name is David Dowell, and I am your host. That was Patty Griffin. This is called Downtown Church. That was a cover of, I believe, a Blind Willie Johnson song from way back in the day. Yep. That's right. Before that, from a disc called Peaches, that was the Black Keys with a song called Where There's Smoke, There's Fire. Up next, from also not quite as far back, but this is from 1955. This is Big Joe Turner with Flip, Flop, and Fly.
1: Now when I get the blues, I get me a rocking chair. When I get the blues, I get me a rocking chair. Well, the blues overtake me, gonna rock right away from here.

You are listening to KALA 88.5 on your FM dial. That was John Wesley Harding covering Roki Erickson. And the song was called If You Have Ghosts. Sorry for clicking that into the mic. Once upon a time, there was this little group out of LA called X, right? And then they had a little personnel changes, and after a while, they formed this little splinter band. And the personnel here is Dave Alvin, John Newberry Bartell, DJ Bonebreak, John Doe, and Miss Xene herself. And the group is called The Knitters, and this disc is called The Modern Sounds of the Knitters. So, not what you would expect out of X, but here you go. This is actually a cover of an X song, In This House That I Call Home.

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1: Hey y'all, this is Don Sutherland. I host the Mississippi Valley Blues Society's Blues Hour on the 2nd, 4th, and 5th, if there is one, Wednesday of each month. Oh, I know it's confusing, but listen, the best way to do it is just tune in every Wednesday at 9 o'clock for the very best in the blues on KALA-FM 88.5.

You are listening to KALA 88.5 on your FM dial. Sometime later than this, Joan Osborne did a full disc of Bob Dylan covers. This is her first disc called Relish, and she did the Dylan song Man in the Long Black Coat. We started the set off with Pieta Brown from her disc called Mercury, song called Be With You. This is coming up, Rhett Miller from The Believer, a song called Fireflies.

0: You've found the station where the jazz is and the blues are. 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
2: 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Broadcasting here out of St. Ambrose University. Happy Wednesday. My name is David Dowell, and you are listening to Chaos Menu. It's about 87-ish outside. Pretty hot still. Going to drop all the way down to 69 tonight. Possibility of some rain. Gets a little higher toward morning, but still improbable. Tomorrow, 48% chance about. We're splitting it down the middle. We'll see some rain. High tomorrow of 84, low down to 68. And on Friday, mostly cloudy skies. High of 83, low down to 63.

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All right, Shamu Miyamor. I don't know what I'm saying. Sometimes I get it right, sometimes I don't. But that, my friends, that got it right. So, Ella and Louis, doesn't get much better than that. Here on KALA 88.5. On your FM dial with one of the great songs of all times and most covered song. By anyone, that was, of course, Summertime. Yep. Before that, we had Jalin Nganda. What did I play? I Can't Ever Leave You. And before that was Imelda May with a song called It's Your Voodoo Working. So, glad... people enjoy the music. Thanks for calling in, everyone. I do have another request that I'll get to in just a little bit, so hang tight there, Wayne. This, however, is Billy Bragg and Wilco with a little ditty called Walt Whitman's Niece. This is from Mermaid Avenue, which is all some Woody Guthrie lyrics written down that they set music to. Whole long story, lots of stories about that, but anyway, this is maybe Walt Whitman's Niece, we're not sure.

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1: Hey y'all, this is Don Sutherland. I host the Mississippi Valley Blues Society's Blues Hour on the 2nd, 4th, and 5th, if there is one, Wednesday of each month. Oh, I know it's confusing, but listen, the best way to do it is just tune in every Wednesday at 9 o'clock for the very best in the blues on KALA-FM 88.5.

All right, you're listening to KALA 88.5 on your FM dial. My name is David Dowell, and you are tuned into Chaos Menu. That was Alejandro Escovedo. The disc is called Real Animal, and that song is called Always a Friend. Up next is Hem, a group called Hem, H-E-M. And this is a song called When I Was Drinking.

You're listening to KALA 88.5 on your FM dial. I don't know what the title of this song means, Blue Trash, but, you know, just the instruments are crazy and the time signature changes. I just really like this song. That was The Dead South, by the way, and the disc is called Sugar and Joy. Okay, I have a request to play here. So as I said earlier, you may or may not have been tuned in at the time. If you want to play a request, call 563-333-6216. Or if you want to request one anyway, and I will do my best to play it. If I have it in my collection. And usually it means I'll play it on the following week, just like this one here. And also, next week I'm playing songs with place names, either in the song or in the title. So, anyway, this is a request. The song is called Sea Child. Is that right? Yeah. No, I'm saying the wrong song. Wait, we want to play Water Song. That's what we want to play. Hold on, I almost made another mistake. Too many tonight. So this is Water Song. It's by Hot Tuna off of a disc mysteriously called Burgers. Here you go, Wayne. Thanks for calling, man.

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That was Mavis Staples with the title track to her release from 2004, Have a Little Faith. All right, I think I promised some Bob Dylan earlier. I'm pretty sure I did, so either way, I'm bound and determined to play some Bob right now, so... this is from another side of Bob Dylan, a little more obscure track, called the Black Crow Blues. Here we go.

You are listening to KALA 88.5 on your FM dial. That was the Dirty Dozen Brass Band with Josh Stone and Buddy Guy. So quite a combination of players there. This disc is called Going Home, a tribute to Fats Domino. And that's all I need to say, Fats Domino. Say it three times real fast, and I don't know what'll happen to you. You disappear to the beer. I really don't know. Okay, that's enough of that nonsense. This is Hotel Yarba. Not saying any more about that either.

0: All right, ladies and gentlemen, you are listening to KALA 88.5 on your FM dial. You've been tuned in to Chaos Menu. My name is David Dowell, and I've been your host. That there was Billy Boy Arnold with I Ain't Got You. We're about to turn it over, the microphone over, for some more blues. Don, what do we got on the docket for tonight?
1: John Lee Hooker.
0: John Lee, doesn't get any better than that. So we got some John Lee Hooker coming up. Thanks for tuning in, and thanks to everybody who called. Appreciate it. Much appreciated. You all have a good night and a good week, and I will see you again next week, hopefully, or you will hear me. Nobody sees anybody. It doesn't work that way. You probably noticed that by now. All right. Have a good night. 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
2: 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At the sound of the tone, it will be blues time.

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I'm your host, Don Sutherland. 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
1: Tonight, no theme, no scheme, no rhyme or reason, just mounds of sounds from the platters that matter. So draw near, lend me your ear, you might just like what you hear when I'm coming through loud and clear. We're going to start out here tonight, I do know that, with Mr. John Lee Hooker. This is one called Good Rockin' Mama.

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2: What's happening?
0: Natural facts. All right, we're going to do a little thing here, but I'm hitting that groovy spot, but I'm going to wait till tomorrow night to really hit the groove, you know. 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

0: Imagine you're in a large white room in the midst of a party. You look around and see everyone is wearing the same dull styles of clothes. You notice that they're all eating the same foods and drinking the same drinks. In fact, everyone pretty much looks the same and talks in the same way.
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0: About the same things.
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0: The sameness of everyone overwhelms you. 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
3: You are back with the Blues Hour, brought to you by the Mississippi Valley Blues Society. I'm your host, Don Sutherland. Tonight, well, it's just a little bit of this, a little bit of that. It's not one of my fabulous theme shows this evening. I'm just kind of winging it. In fact, that last thing we listened to there was B.B. King, if you can believe that, from 1963, one called Boogie Rock. And before that, we had John Lee Hooker doing three songs. We had Burnin' Heat, which he did with the American rock band Canned Heat. Serve You Right to Suffer, and started out with Good Rockin' Mama. Up next, we have Mr. J.B. Hutto, along with Sonny Land Slim on the organ. This is one called Speak My Mind.

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Whoa, blow the smoke off. The place is on fire. That was Sun Seals, I believe. Going back into the last segment, the last two things we listened to there were by J.B. Lenore, one of my old faves, J.B. He was certainly unique, wasn't he? Before that, it was Lowell Fulson doing I Still Love You, Baby. And before that, we had two by J.B. Hutto, Blues, Do Me a Favor, and Speak My Mind. So this last segment, I'm going to do sort of a tribute to Alligator Records. Sun Seals was one of the first artists on Alligator. And the one I'm going to play next is one of their very few female artists on Alligator. This is Queen Sylvia Embry, one called Please Let Me Stay.

Haddock comes to an end. There's Staggers to an end. That was Hound Dog Taylor and the House Rockers featuring, I believe, his second guitar player, Brewer Phillips, one called You Can't Sit Down. And before that, we had Nobody Knows My Trouble by Lovey Lee, along with his, nephew, Carrie Bell on the harmonica. And before that, we had Buddy Scott doing Poison Ivy. And on that particular song, we had Buddy Scott on guitar and vocals, Walter Scott on guitar, Kenneth Scott on guitar, Jerome Scott on bass, and Edmund Farr on drums. He must have married into the family. And before that, it was Queen Sylvia Embry. Please let me stay. Well, I hope I played something you like tonight. If not, well, come back next week and we'll see what's happening. Oh, I think, if memory serves, this month has 5 Wednesdays in it. But I don't think that's coming up next Wednesday. But there is a Mud Fest this month. Anyhow, I got to get out of here. That's all for this evening. Goodbye, good night, and thanks for listening.

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The public is invited to a sports collector show this Sunday at the Elks Lodge, 4400 Central Park Avenue in Davenport. The show begins at 9 a.m. and goes until 2:30 p.m. this Sunday. A wide variety of sports memorabilia and collector cards will be on display and for sale from dealers across Iowa and Illinois. 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
1: 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A major housing bill will automatically become law on Friday unless the president vetoes it before then. Joe Murphy of the Iowa Business Council tells why the measure is important to the economy.
2: The 21st Century Road to Housing Act was passed in huge bipartisan majorities in both the U.S. Senate and the U.S. House of Representatives. All six of Iowa's federal delegation members voted in favor of this legislation. We're really happy about that. This is probably the most consequential housing legislation that we've seen literally in decades. Housing continues to be a driving point of our economy, both in Iowa and then nationally. Housing prices continue to tick upwards. Interest rates are higher than they have been in a long time, and average home ownership now is, from an age perspective, is quite high, higher than it's ever been before. So we were really excited to see different things put into this bill, like streamlined permitting and regulatory reviews for housing permits, also encouraging additional housing construction, modernizing different federal housing programs from an affordability standpoint. So there were a number of things that Congress was slow to act on over the last 10, 20 years. And what they've done is really combined a lot of really great different ideas around housing into one giant bill.
1: 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The Iowa Business Report is presented with support from Camp Courageous near Monticello, Iowa. For information on the new camper cabin building project, go to campcourageous.org. I'm Jeff Stein for the Iowa Business Report. On the next Iowa Business Report, the outlook for the second half of 2026 is positive. We'll share data from a new survey of Iowa businesses. And your Independence Day cookout will cost you a bit more this year. That's this week on the Iowa Business Report.
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0: 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Where Tanya sang, "Welcome home, troops."
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0: At the football game, Jim shows the telltale signs of being wasted. He attempts to high-five everyone on the way to his section, spilling his $10 beer everywhere. Back in his seat, he screams, "Defense!" His friends remind him it's halftime. He takes off his shirt and starts flexing for the camera. He refers to his muscles as gunboats. Jim screams, "How's this for a halftime show?" He tells the story about the time he flexed for the halftime show. His friend informs him that it just happened. To redeem himself, he streaks the field. Jim makes it to midfield before being tackled. The Jumbotron captures it all.
1: 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But what if you've had just one too many to drive? Never underestimate just a few. 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

0: impoverished corner of the nation's capital, a garden blooms. This is Urban Oasis, a community garden in the middle of Washington.
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1: Many waters cannot quench love. 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
0: All right now, Lord. Proverbs 30:18 through 19.
1: There are three things that amaze me. No, four things that I don't understand. How an eagle glides through the sky. How a snake slithers on a rock. How a ship navigates the ocean. How a man loves a woman.
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0: 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I host the Mississippi Valley Blues Society's Blues Hour on the 2nd, 4th, and 5th, if there is one, Wednesday of each month. 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

0: There's a song that I was inspired to write by Pastor Hannah. I was at his church one Sunday, and just so happens he spoke about Caleb, and it really touched me because he talked about how God made Caleb a promise.
1: Yes.
0: And God didn't fulfill the promise until 45 years later. So, you know, in the natural, we feel like, I wish he would have, you know, fulfilled that promise when I was younger. So my talent would be at his best and, you know, my mind would be at his best. But this particular story is interesting to me, and I found it interesting because it said 45 years, Caleb was just as strong then as he was when God made the promise. It affirmed that when God makes a promise over you, he's active and he's going to always watch over his word. So that means that if he can make the promise, he can make sure that you're strong enough to deal with that promise, to live in it 45 years later. This song is called Second Wind, and it just, when I was writing it, I just thought about it. We are people, people of faith. We know God will do just what he said, but if we're honest with ourselves, sometimes we struggle with ourselves.
2: Absolutely.
0: You understand what I'm saying? The delay has caused us to question our faith. Then we turn it around. We make it first person. We say, I am a person of faith. I know God will do just what he said. But being honest with myself, sometimes I struggled with myself. Where did the time go? Is it slipping away? I heard God speaking so, and he wants me to let you know that you will be strong now as you were then when you were appointed. And your gift will be as relevant now as it was then when you were anointed. And the chorus came to me and it finalized by saying this, and I love this lyric. It said, I blew breath in you before, and I can do it again. I am God, and I give you a second wind.

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0: I wish I had a witness tonight. Can I ask y'all one question? 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

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Brian was sitting in a bush plane roaring above the northern wilderness with a pilot who was either dead or in something close to a coma. 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

over. 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

0: A boy born in Joplin, Missouri was fascinated by anything with wheels and a motor. The odds of him going on to fascinate millions with his talent, 1 in 260,000. The odds of him having 15 career NASCAR victories, 1 in 1.7 million. The odds of a child being diagnosed with autism, 1 in 110. I'm Jamie McMurray, and my niece has autism.
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0: 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Don't believe the hype.
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You have the right to know. The right to know about culture. The right to know about the economy. The right to know about technology and to know about sports. You have the right to know about education and politics and the weather. You have the right to know what's happening abroad and in your backyard. 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

Step in the building, Bible on me. 1, 2, 3, you know we deep. 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Matthew 18:20, you said when we come in your name, we coming in.

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1: 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I'm in Vallejo, show you how that bag low. 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You ain't home till you put your friends on. Screaming Team Jesus out the window.
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0: 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Don't believe the hype.
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1: 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Jose. 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
1: All right, all right, all right, y'all. Settle down, settle down, settle down. 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
1: The Catholic Messenger is the official newspaper of the Diocese of Davenport. Here's what you'll find in the July 9th edition. Introducing St. Joan of Arc, one parish, two campuses, one mission. Iowa City Planned Parenthood's closure, a long-awaited victory for pro-life movement. U.S. at 250, Pope says strong Eucharistic heritage must continue as a source of renewal and unity. The late Father Trevino nominated for Lumen Christi Award. Pope Leo honored at Liberty Medal Ceremony. A roadmap for reducing homelessness. Candidates for next deacon class sought. Bell being refurbished in Georgetown. In columns this week, Christina Capecci, Held in the Heart, Learning to Carry Mystery. OSV Book Review, Forging Identity in the Age of Social Contagion. OSV Movie Review, Supergirl Has an Ethical Message. Father Ron Rollheiser, The Narrow Gate. Lucia Selecia, Found Time. 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

heavily. Tain't no ballad. Dissertatively, tain't no brain salad. But it's like a T.I.E.S. And that's kinda

0: The public is invited to a sports collector show this Sunday at the Elks Lodge, 4400 Central Park Avenue in Davenport. The show begins at 9 a.m. and goes until 2:30 p.m. this Sunday. A wide variety of sports memorabilia and collector cards will be on display and for sale from dealers across Iowa and Illinois. Admission is free and the public is welcome. 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That's 563-823-1975.
1: Your KALA Quad City weather forecast for today is a cloudy day with a 42% chance of showers in the morning and an expected high of 86 degrees. Tonight, scattered thunderstorms are possible with a low temperature of 70 degrees. Tomorrow, we expect a cloudy day with highs in the mid-80s and lows in the mid-60s. And that's your KALA Quad City weather forecast here on 88.5 FM.
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3: Ranger Station, Ranger speaking.
4: Yeah, hi. I'd like to report a bear sighting.
3: Location?
4: In the woods, just outside of town.
3: Oh, not surprising. You've got your home. Bears have theirs.
4: Yeah, but see, this wasn't just any bear. This bear was wearing jeans and a hat, as in a Smokey Bear.
3: Jeans and a hat. That's definitely Smokey. What exactly did he have to say?
4: Well, we were about to head home, you know, after having a bonfire.
3: Oh, I can guess where this is going.
4: Right, right. See, Smokey told me the fire wasn't actually out. He said if it's too hot to touch, it's too hot to leave.
3: That's true. Did you know that 9 out of 10 wildfires are caused by humans? That means 9 out of 10 wildfires can be prevented.
4: Wow, no kidding?
3: I'm a forest ranger. We never kid.
4: Sorry.
3: that was a joke.
4: Oh.
3: If you see someone in danger of starting a wildfire, step in and make a difference, because 9 out of 10 wildfires are caused by humans. 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

0: 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The Eagle Reception Hall, celebrating 25 years in the community as a venue.
1: 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I'm David Baker, and I have a group of people here to talk about a fantastic scholarship opportunity and a real story about paying it forward here on KALA. 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
2: I'm very pleased and honored to be here.
1: Welcome back, Mark. You've been on many times before, and you're actually the person who did the music for one of our shows called Relevant or Irrelevant. You do the theme for that.
2: Kayla's theme.
1: Kayla's theme. Mm-hmm. I also want to welcome David and Julie Graham to KALA.
3: It's a pleasure, Dave.
1: Yeah, it's good to have David here. And Julie, thank you for being here. And Howard Bunch from the Mississippi Valley Blues Society.
4: I'm glad to be here. Thank you.
1: It is great to have you all here. We are here to talk about this scholarship opportunity, but I'm going to turn things over to David and Julie to talk a little bit about their son, Ryan, and this Ryan Graham Memorial Fund. Tell me a little bit about Ryan.
5: Yeah, so we lost our son, Ryan, at the age of 33 back in February, and he, from the age of 12, was quite the guitar aficionado. He loved the guitar. He started taking lessons at an early age, was really, really talented, passed his gift of music along to other people that he had met, taught them how to play guitar, was always wanting to learn more about others, and any musician that he followed, he always dug a little deeper to find out more about that musician's upbringing and what that musician was all about. So he really had a passion for it, and we set up this memorial fund in his honor so that we could pay it forward to other young musicians who might not otherwise have an opportunity to learn to play the guitar.
1: Well, that's fantastic. What an honor. What a great legacy that this is creating. And it makes sense to work with the Mississippi Valley Blues Society. Their mission at the Mississippi Valley Blues Society is to keep the blues alive, but it's all about culture too, and it's all about music and education.
4: Yes, it is. We have extensive education programs, and of course we want to preserve the blues, and we want to have performances for the people in the Quad Cities.
1: Exactly. So to keep that blues going, when the Blues Society first started, there were barely any blues shows in the area, and the Blues Society was paving the path forward with that. And the Blues Brothers movie had just been out, and there was some of that anticipation and excitement stirring out there. But really, the Blues Society, now we look back, it's 40 some odd years later, and they're keeping it going.
4: Yeah, this will be our 41st annual festival at LeClaire Park. September 18th and 19th, and we have a great lineup for that. So to kind of segue into what I'm going to talk about, from what I've learned about Ryan, he was extraordinarily kind to other people. He openly shared and freely shared his guitar knowledge with his friends and other students, and he was also very creative. He dug into different musical genres to see what that artist had to say. It might be classical, might be jazz.
5: Yep.
4: And he was quite an individual.
1: Was not afraid to play music from different kinds of styles, right? That's what you're saying, yeah.
4: Exactly.
1: Wow, not at all. So tell me just a little bit about the first scholarship recipient, as I understand that you recently got to meet or see this person.
3: I got to meet a young gentleman, Philip, a couple weeks ago. Howard took me over to West Music, and I met with Mark over here, and little Philip was sitting there in the classroom with them. And it made me feel really well that paying it forward is starting to, I can see it. Then his father was out in the waiting room, and I had a chance to talk with him also.
1: So he's just learning how to play guitar right now?
2: Well, he's been playing guitar for maybe a year.
1: Okay.
2: And within the last few weeks, months, he's really improved, and I've gotten him geared more towards playing the 12-bar chord progressions and getting Philip ready for the Blues Festival coming up. So.
1: Oh, yeah. And that Blues Festival, as Howard mentioned, has such a legacy of having an educational component with David Burnson and and other people who've come year after year that bring blues in the schools right to our people here.
4: Many of the musicians are also playing in a smaller tent. It takes about a half an hour for one band to get off the stage and the next band to get set up. So all the musicians then play in a smaller tent far away from the stage. And we had 110 chairs in that area last year, and it was always filled. And people were moving their lawn chairs over there to hear that. And then at 5 o'clock on Saturday, we're having an instructional session. It's open to everyone. All kids 25 and under get in free. The class is free, and it's going to emphasize blues and two historical blues figures who still have their influence on the music today.
1: Wow, this is sounds like the legacy of Ryan is going to live on in many ways.
4: Yes.
1: Especially through this relationship with the Blues Society and the popularity that it has and so many people coming there. How can people give and contribute more to this fund? I mean, the fund has a start, but how can they help out and be a part of the fund?
4: Well, it's easy. You go to the Mississippi Valley Blues website, and it's called M as in Mary, V as in Victor, B as in Brother,
1: S as in Sugar.
4: Thank you. .org.
1: .org, yeah.
4: And on the opening page on the right, you'll see donate. You just click on that icon, and you can give whatever amount you would like to continue the fund, because we do want it to last. I've already seen the results of how it helps the kids. For example, when we watched Philip play, I couldn't believe he had only been taking lessons for a year. He was doing really well, and it was a difficult piece of music. So, yeah. The other thing I want to mention is we're a certified charitable organization, so any money that you give is tax deductible off your return. So if you gave $100, depending on your tax bracket, you're going to really only spend $80 or $90.
1: Okay, so it's a win-win situation, right? You're helping someone, and you're also getting a bit of a tax break here for those looking at that itemized. You know, I'm going to ask Mark a hard question about music. What do you think music does for someone's education when they're growing up? You're mentioning Philip. Is that's the name of the young person who's the scholarship recipient right now? What do you think that someone like Philip is going to gain from furthering their musical education?
2: Well, a person like Philip has realized that you must spend time with your instrument. And it takes a dedicated amount of time and effort to improve at what you want to do and what you want to achieve with it. And that can relate to just about anything a person wants to do in their life, not just with music. And they also learn that it's a rewarding experience. It's frustrating. I've been playing most of my life, and I still have frustrating moments with it. But you overcome that, and you learn to be patient with yourself and other people. And it's a great way to develop learning capabilities in your mind, cognitive learning abilities.
1: You know, and I'm a music listener. I did play horn for a while, played the trumpet, but I'm a music listener, and I'm a connoisseur of all kinds of music. So I can see what Ryan was thinking, because he was into all kinds of styles of music, and so am I. I mean, you look at me and what I'm around and everything. I love the Beatles, but also I love Bach.
2: Yeah.
1: and jazz, of course, too, and blues. Yeah. And
2: something I've been learning, too, it's a lifelong learning process as well, is I like my favorite type of music is whatever I am in the mood for.
1: Yeah, and our tastes change in time.
2: Yeah.
1: You know, I can remember I was so excited about certain things, and now not quite as excited about those, but the good stuff rises to the top always, and we enjoy that. So a couple more other reminders for people. How can someone apply for the scholarship? Let's say they're listening to this and they're interested. Is there a way that they can express their interest in the scholarship?
4: Yes, they can call Howard. And my phone number is 563-940-1424. And my email is Howard Swam, S-W-A-M, Howard Swam @gmail.com.
1: Okay. So that's how they get a hold of you. So if somebody's got someone in mind who they think is worthy for the scholarship, is there an age range you're looking for on the scholarship right now?
4: Well, we have tried it with children less than 10, and it doesn't seem to work out. Mm-hmm. But that's not to say we wouldn't take a 7 or 8 year old who is very interested, and usually up through high school, senior year of high school.
1: Okay. All right.
2: Yeah. And I think another way to another connection is just a casual walk in at West Music in Davenport.
1: Which is on there. Kimberly and Brady in Davenport.
2: And Brady, yeah. The old Griggs Music location. And yeah. You could go on, a person could go on there and inquire about it, and they'll be directed to the right, the correct person to begin to get involved with it. And of course, the main person to contact is Howard. But at least they can do a walk in and get thing going for themselves.
1: You know, West Music has long been interested in music education.
5: Yes.
1: I do know that. And, we had Steve West on the board of the Mississippi Valley Blues Society at one point, and I know Steve was very big on music as therapy mm-hmm. in people's lives and helping them through coping through difficult situations with listening to tunes. Yeah. Maybe they might be listening to KALA. I'm not sure. But so anything else from you, David and Julie?
3: Well, also, we're doing work with the guitars for vets, the Cedar Rapids. And you're just telling me about the mm-hmm. therapy and all that stuff. Mm-hmm. So, you know, Julie, you found
5: that. Yeah, we've donated a couple of instruments to them. Initially we had to find a home for some of Ryan's guitars. We didn't find a home here for the actual instruments, but we found a worthy cause for that as well. So we're just trying to pay it forward in any way that we can. Actually, West Music is where we purchased Ryan's first guitar.
1: Yeah.
5: That's how it got started. And of course, any guitar player out there knows that once you have one, you have to have several.
1: That's right. And a different guitar for a different purpose.
5: Yes.
3: And Ryan, like I said, he grew up, Julie and I, we listened to pretty much 80s rock, you know, but me having an older brother, you know, I got the taste of it when I was young too. But his taste for music, even back then, was just wide open.
1: Mm-hmm.
3: And I'd come home from work sometimes, and he's still in his pajamas playing Guitar Hero. You know?
1: Huh.
3: And first is just like, hey, you're spending too much time on that game. But I came to realize he's doing it for the music, because you get to a certain point, you go to a next chapter. I came home one day, and he had my guitar out, and he was actually playing it, and he figured it out by the tabs on the computer. So that's how he really got started.
1: Wow. It's a very young person started out, and that love of music. Yeah.
3: And then we had a local musician, a good friend of ours, you know, Brad Brenny, and he had a good thing going. He was teaching young kids rock and roll mm-hmm. and everything else. So in his lessons, I think like every couple months, he has a recital where the student has to play in front of the parents with his band. So, and Ryan had a pretty good influence of music at that time.
1: Yeah. Well, I want to thank you all for being here today. Before we close the interview out, Howard, one more time, contact information, how they would go to the Mississippi Valley Blues Society website to make that donation.
4: Yes, they would just click on the icon that says donate and take it from there and just use a credit card. And we would appreciate the help, because we want this to be permanent and continuous, so we can always use even small amounts, $25, $50, whatever you have.
1: MVBS.org is
4: correct.
1: The place to go. And that donate tab is right on the front page, so you
4: yes.
1: can find that. And then to contact you, your phone number one more time for somebody who might be interested in a scholarship.
4: 563-940-1424.
1: All right, and Howard Bunch.
4: Yes, and my email is howardswam@gmail.com.
1: All right, Howard Swam. I'm not even going to ask about it, because maybe you did some swimming in your life, I would imagine. You swam. Maybe you still swim, right? No, not much anymore. Okay. Well, I want to thank you, Howard, for being here. Thanks to the Mississippi Valley Blues Society and my dear friends there, and all of the great work that's done. And David and Julie Graham, thank you for being here and keeping that legacy of Ryan going. Mm-hmm. And Mark Zapital, what would we do without you? Thanks for keeping the music alive out there.
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1: All right. Well, I want to thank you all, and again, we want to wish you the best for the Ryan Graham Scholarship.
5: Thank you.
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0: The public is invited to a sports collector show this Sunday at the Elks Lodge, 4400 Central Park Avenue in Davenport. The show begins at 9 a.m. and goes until 2:30 p.m. this Sunday. 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
1: Your KALA Quad City weather forecast for today is a cloudy day with a 42% chance of showers in the morning and an expected high of 86 degrees. Tonight, scattered thunderstorms are possible with a low temperature of 70 degrees. Tomorrow, we expect a cloudy day with highs in the mid-80s and lows in the mid-60s. And that's your KALA Quad City weather forecast here on 88.5 FM.
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4: The public is invited to a sports collector show this Sunday at the Elks Lodge, 4400 Central Park Avenue in Davenport. 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

Catholic Messenger is the official newspaper of the Diocese of Davenport. Here's what you'll find in the July 9th edition. Introducing St. Joan of Arc, one parish, two campuses, one mission. Iowa City Planned Parenthood's closure, a long-awaited victory for pro-life movement. U.S. at 250, Pope says strong Eucharistic heritage must continue as a source of renewal and unity. The late Father Trevino nominated for Lumen Christi Award. Pope Leo honored at Liberty Medal Ceremony. A roadmap for reducing homelessness. Candidates for next deacon class sought. Bell being refurbished in Georgetown. In columns this week, Christina Capecci, Held in the Heart, Learning to Carry Mystery. OSV Book Review, Forging Identity in the Age of Social Contagion. OSV Movie Review, Supergirl Has an Ethical Message. Father Ron Rollheiser, The Narrow Gate. 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

0: So, you know, I'm a dog, and I'm kind of new to this family, but I've noticed a trend. My humans do this thing where they go around and get all my toys and hide them in this basket, but it's always the same basket, and it's always the same place, and then they act so surprised when I find them, but I'm like, hello, that's where you put it last time. Humans are the worst at hide-and-go-seek.
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0: Iowa's Heisman winner. 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On July 9, 1918, one of Iowa's most famous athletes and citizens was born in Adel, Niall Clark Kinnick, Jr. You probably know that Kinnick was a consensus All-American football player at the University of Iowa, who won the 1939 Heisman Trophy, the only Hawkeye to ever be so honored. He is one of only two Iowa players to have his jersey number retired, and the Hawkeyes' home has been called Kinnick Stadium since 1972. You probably also know that he enlisted in the Naval Air Reserve and reported for induction 3 days before the Japanese attack on Pearl Harbor. He was trained to be a fighter pilot, and on June 2, 1943, while on a routine training flight from an aircraft carrier, his plane became disabled and he died after executing an emergency landing in the water, barely a month before his 25th birthday. His body was never found. But did you know that Niall Kinnick was a devout Christian Scientist, or that he also played baseball and basketball as well as football for the Hawkeyes? Or that he was student body president during his senior year at Iowa and gave the commencement speech for his graduating class in 1940? They say his acceptance speech at the Heisman Trophy presentation in New York was one of the best ever.
1: Every football player in these United States dreams about winning that trophy and of this fine trip to New York. Every player considers that trophy the acme in recognition of this kind. And the fact that I am actually receiving this trophy tonight almost overwhelms me. And I know that all those boys who have gone before me must have felt somewhat the same way.
0: And given later events, these words from that 1939 speech are especially eerie.
1: Finally, if you'll permit me, I'd like to make a comment which in my mind is indicative perhaps of the greater significance of football and sports emphasis in general in this country, and that is, I thank God I was warring on the gridirons of the Midwest and not on the battlefields of Europe.
0: Had Niall Kinnick lived, would he have gone on to be Iowa governor as his grandfather had? Or maybe a professional football player, since he was offered a contract for that? We'll never know. But the bright light that was Niall Kinnick began shining when he was born on this date in 1918. And that's Iowa Almanac for July 9th. There's more online at iowaalmanac.com. Until tomorrow, I'm Jeff Stein.

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0: The public is invited to a sports collector show this Sunday at the Elks Lodge, 4400 Central Park Avenue in Davenport. The show begins at 9 a.m. and goes until 2:30 p.m. this Sunday. A wide variety of sports memorabilia and collector cards will be on display and for sale from dealers across Iowa and Illinois. Admission is free and the public is welcome. 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
1: Your KALA Quad City weather forecast for today is a cloudy day with a 42% chance of showers in the morning and an expected high of 86 degrees. Tonight, scattered thunderstorms are possible with a low temperature of 70 degrees. Tomorrow, we expect a cloudy day with highs in the mid-80s and lows in the mid-60s. And that's your KALA Quad City weather forecast here on 88.5 FM.
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0: Quad City weather forecast for today is a cloudy day with a 42% chance of showers in the morning and an expected high of 86 degrees. Tonight, scattered thunderstorms are possible with a low temperature of 70 degrees. Tomorrow, we expect a cloudy day with highs in the mid-80s and lows in the mid-60s. And that's your KALA Quad City weather forecast here on 88.5 FM.
1: 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The Iowa-based company Minder introduced Keeper and Keeper Drive last year as part of their safety technology products. Minder CEO Kathy Bowden-Holland says the Keeper pocket-sized breathalyzer can benefit younger people.
2: There's a little bit of a generational shift that has already occurred. You go back 30, 40 years, it was much more socially acceptable to say, oh, I'm fine to drive and to go. But one, it's not legal for them to be drinking, right? So it's not like that's a common event that they should be out doing. Second, giving a tool, having Keeper Drive in that car, gives them a level of responsibility and decision-making assistance that every teenager needs. And I would argue probably through a portion of your 20s, maybe through college, the same thing, right? Maybe a little bit longer. It's just one more piece of information, and it can be in place, and I can ask for it to be in place, and I can pay for it to be in place without it being a punishment, with it more being a leveraging of technology and matched with perhaps an app that allows them to call a ride home instead of getting behind the wheel because they tested at the age of 24 at 0.05. It can really be a convenience to them.
1: 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I'm Jeff Stein for the Iowa Business Report. On the next Iowa Business Report, the outlook for the second half of 2026 is positive. 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And your Independence Day cookout will cost you a bit more this year. 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
1: The Catholic Messenger is the official newspaper of the Diocese of Davenport. Here's what you'll find in the July 9th edition. Introducing St. Joan of Arc, one parish, two campuses, one mission. Iowa City Planned Parenthood's closure, a long-awaited victory for pro-life movement. U.S. at 250, Pope says strong Eucharistic heritage must continue as a source of renewal and unity. The late Father Trevino nominated for Lumen Christi Award. Pope Leo honored at Liberty Medal Ceremony. A roadmap for reducing homelessness. Candidates for next deacon class sought. Bell being refurbished in Georgetown. In columns this week, Christina Capecci, Held in the Heart, Learning to Carry Mystery. OSV Book Review, Forging Identity in the Age of Social Contagion. OSV Movie Review, Supergirl Has an Ethical Message. Father Ron Rollheiser, The Narrow Gate. Lucia Selecia, Found Time. 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
1: Your KALA Quad City weather forecast for today is a cloudy day with a 42% chance of showers in the morning and an expected high of 86 degrees. Tonight, scattered thunderstorms are possible with a low temperature of 70 degrees. Tomorrow, we expect a cloudy day with highs in the mid-80s and lows in the mid-60s. And that's your KALA Quad City weather forecast here on 88.5 FM.

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1: 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The Iowa-based company Minder introduced Keeper and Keeper Drive last year as part of their safety technology products. Minder CEO Kathy Bowden-Holland says the Keeper pocket-sized breathalyzer can benefit younger people.
2: There's a little bit of a generational shift that has already occurred. You go back 30, 40 years, it was much more socially acceptable to say, oh, I'm fine to drive and to go. But one, it's not legal for them to be drinking, right? So it's not like that's a common event that they should be out doing. Second, giving a tool, having Keeper Drive in that car, gives them a level of responsibility and decision-making assistance that every teenager needs. And I would argue probably through a portion of your 20s, maybe through college, the same thing, right? Maybe a little bit longer. It's just one more piece of information, and it can be in place, and I can ask for it to be in place, and I can pay for it to be in place without it being a punishment, with it more being a leveraging of technology and matched with perhaps an app that allows them to call a ride home instead of getting behind the wheel because they tested at the age of 24 at 0.05. It can really be a convenience to them.
1: 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I'm Jeff Stein for the Iowa Business Report. On the next Iowa Business Report, the outlook for the second half of 2026 is positive. 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And your Independence Day cookout will cost you a bit more this year. 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

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Whether you're talking or texting, cell phone use is a major distraction. And look out for those tow truck drivers. 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You can call 563-212-7022. That's 563-212-7022. For Simonson Towing, LLC in DeWitt, they're on the air because they care.

This is another National Wildlife Refuge Minute. Alaska Maritime National Wildlife Refuge is one of the biggest and most remote stretches of wildlife in the country. But that doesn't stop the Fish and Wildlife Service's research vessel Tekla from exploring the refuge's cold waters to count and monitor sea otters. Despite the threats of fur trappers, oil spills, and killer whales, sea otters have managed to endure. But in recent years, their population has been in decline. Thankfully, the Tekla is out there logging 10,000 miles a year to learn as much as possible about the sea otters' strange disappearance so they can be preserved for generations to come. National Wildlife Refuges protect wildlife all over America. 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

0: The public is invited to a sports collector show this Sunday at the Elks Lodge, 4400 Central Park Avenue in Davenport. The show begins at 9 a.m. and goes until 2:30 p.m. this Sunday. A wide variety of sports memorabilia and collector cards will be on display and for sale from dealers across Iowa and Illinois. 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
1: Your KALA Quad City weather forecast for today is a cloudy day with a 42% chance of showers in the morning and an expected high of 86 degrees. Tonight, scattered thunderstorms are possible with a low temperature of 70 degrees. Tomorrow, we expect a cloudy day with highs in the mid-80s and lows in the mid-60s. And that's your KALA Quad City weather forecast here on 88.5 FM.
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0: 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The Catholic Messenger is an award-winning newspaper of the Diocese of Davenport, serving Southeast Iowa since 1883. 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
2: 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Hard times never last, each day is a blessing.

11 o'clock. Yeah, and then on from Monday morning.

They tell me West Helena. It ain't nothing but a murderer's home. Yeah, they tell me West Helena.

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0: Right now, workers are putting up the final drywall slabs, and you can see right here, they're putting the finishing touches on the kitchen and making sure that they have enough cabinet space to cook.
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Welcome. 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Welcome to the Hungry Ear. 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I'm your host, Jay Bryant, live every Thursday night from 7 to 9 p.m. on KALA 88.5 FM. 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Thanks for tuning in. 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